Within their eyes, we sure.

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0: أنا مقصر بإنسان موشي ولا يوم أمين عن بيدي مؤمن على الحرب.
1: Yeah.

brothers, because mashallah, today we become a people of science and logic. Everything we know about astronomy is not even 1% of what's really out there. And our solar system, our galaxy, is one of millions and millions that are out there. And in our solar system alone, in our galaxy alone, one of the scholars was saying, he says, there are so many stars in our galaxy alone. I'm not going to tell you what's, ours is one of millions, so never mind the millions, our one alone. He says, in our galaxy alone, there are so many stars. You know, the sun is one of the smaller stars that are in our galaxy. And the sun alone is millions and millions of times bigger than the Earth. So the

except there is an angel in prostration to Allah. There isn't room for four fingers in all the heavens except there is an angel in prostration to Allah. Angels, from the moment they're created to the moment they stand before Allah, one continuous sajda. They never did anything else. One continuous sajda for billions of years. Yet when they stand before Allah, they say, oh Allah, forgive us. 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We didn't give rights. We didn't worship you the way you should be worshipped. My brothers, Allah Azza wa Jalla doesn't need anyone. Allah Azza wa Jalla, he says, Ya ibadi, I'm my slaves. Every single one of you is hungry, except whom I feed.

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1: 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Lip orange. Paper soak of the lip tuck. This day was meant for a profile. When will I light that? Standing there.
2: The powerlessness of map strata. Dimes on sand lake. Backing vocals. Car start bureau. Splash from that pink. Life laid it out. With orange. Paper soap of the lip tuck. This day was meant for a profile.
1: Pine for stuffing.
2: When will I light that? Standing there. Smoke comes. Go pine for stuffing. I see a light. Go buy a placemat. The placement of boats. Back its name. It's
1: go buy.

storyboard of the scene. Is something wrong? They asked. 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The space between them, lush. Draw a storyboard of this scene. Is something wrong? He asked. Sadly, at the double horse. The space between them, wretched. Draw a storyboard of this scene. Is something wrong? He asked. Sadly, at the double horse. 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Wretched. 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Liquid scene. 5 minutes. 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

face, face to face with the human race. 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

0: relation to their body, a period of adjustment and scratching, mutual confirmation is taking place. Except for, again, the people in the first row, and to an extent the second row, this is not happening. I'd say just more of the first row. Just the first row. Now, people on my right side, left, and we have over at the top center left side, we have one person playing with their hair, and other people, also all adjacent people in various kinds of body disarrangement that people normally wouldn't do when they were focusing their attention on the performance. Now some people in the first row finally speak, but more people on the top and third row speak, and that continues. That is, speak to each other, not speak out loud. Usually couples, groups of people, seems to be how it's breaking down. Now I'm looking at myself, and I paused there, and I saw a big O, an empty area between my lips when I was saying nothing. Now I see my teeth, and I seem to bare the bottom part of my teeth. My hand and my left hand is in my pocket, thumb stuck out. 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

The grey-black wastes feel different underfoot than in the poem. Fractured meters jar the pace of a badly healed ankle. Beware now of darkness spoken through a city veiled in colluding eyes. A face unknowingly recognized, tracing itself into archives of self-evidence. In the light of failure, is the venture or the outcome more absurd?

in dreams of familiar voices. We look for an echo of unfamiliar resemblance, a mirror image to link.

0: Let blood be blood. Let it forge its own legacies by nourishing muscles into new movements, by priming lopsided hemispheres for receptive imagination. Even at night, a trace of sunlight hangs in the east. Air creates an immobile, blue canticle. I still listen for a trace of Ingeborg, an apparition disappeared into the walls long ago, into hiding. I dream again and again of Emma's voice interlaced with music. Killers were needed, and we heeded well the word of the old homage. A siblinghood of equals, thinking for themselves, can become an effective force just as quickly as newly shaven heads can be broken and rebuilt into a troop of lethal bootlickers. But it's not the time, it's the numbers. We're always too late to talk about time. The numbers subsume.
1: A few weeks ago, I was concerned that I expressed my affection for one particular person too much.
0: Now, tracking my uneven steps is the nagging certainty that I didn't express it anything like enough. What cruel twist has you occasionally mistake a spectre of regret for a known presence approaching? Fate, we'd always said, was for us to imagine in the mind and make real in the world. But again, it doesn't hold. If the only serious philosophical question really is suicide, then it's no longer solipsistic, it's collective. What if the consensus is simply self-erasure? But then what is the integrity of a consensus reached under the influence of consumption? And the jagged terrain of all exploits kicks some into the hole before others. Until we all slide past the horizon, unable then to retrace our steps, to right any wrongs.

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cheese back, the cheese back, the cheese back, the cheese back, the cheese back, the cheese back, the cheese back, the cheese back, the cheese back, the cheese back, the cheese back, the cheese back, 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cheese back, the cheese back, the cheese back, the cheese back, the cheese back,

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His mind was turned magnetic, as though he had never been. Will the earth still keep her place among the planets? Will she still journey with unmarked regularity around the sun? Will the seasons change? Flowers shepherd fragrance and solitude. The mountains remain unmoved, and streams still keep a downward course toward the basilisk. Will the tides rise and fall? Will beasts pasture, birds fly, and fishes swim, in the wingspan universal nature? When man, the lord of possessor, perceiver, and recorder of all these things has passed away, as though he had never been.

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I am forever thankful for two of them for believing in me. Naturi, you are an amazing talent and an amazing friend. I'm so glad we took this ride together. Joseph, I thank you every day for the work we did. You are phenomenal. 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I was honored to be yours. I'm gonna miss working with you so much. And the rest of the team, my love for you all runs deep. We are a family. And finally, to you guys, I love you all so much. Thank you for taking this ride every time with us. You've made this a moment people will never forget. Thank you for riding with me, whether you loved me or hated me. Okay, appreciate you so much. Love really makes you do crazy things, right? From the bottom of my heart. Thank you. Thank you.

0: slowly becoming oil over time. A world parallel to this, they say. At one with the ocean. I was ready to depart and awake as a new element a million years from now. Or so I thought.
1: And average life expectancy has reached 102. The End of Oil Gala, celebrating the anniversary of the Planetary Carbon-Free Council, will take place this evening in the Central District. In other news, the number of missing persons, especially amongst 14 to 21-year-olds, has risen sharply in recent months. At this point, no surviving lemmings have been found.
0: You call us lemmings? We call ourselves burners. I never would have believed my gran was a first waver. She was crystal whenever she was checked. Digital memory clean. After she went missing, her ID was on every holo channel within hours. To find out about her, I had to find the burners. First days as a burner, you're organized in small groups with a team leader. You paint slogans in oil. The sheer waste of it is a powerful sign. Like waking a drunk in an abattoir. That's what we discussed.

often call us lemmings. But lemmings don't jump off cliffs. They're pushed. Find the exit. Summer is winter, and winter is endless rain. These were the first lessons in burning. When the corporations and the governments are addicts, get a habit and outdo them. Buy oil on the black market. Smoke it, mainline it, inject it, become oil. To understand its unsparing, willful need, its ability to control. Capital is an engine in the belly of a desert snake. Europe is a night sweat and a wind turbine, just a whitewash.

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0: dreams seem beautiful. 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
1: Side.
0: The opinion of you is supported of not.
1: That is firmly wave of human flow. And enough.
0: Or
1: question of the story.
0: Or
1: the
0: throat.
1: That is
0: flat or bit. So if you first believe four pieces of bone is good enough,
2: that one for you could be
0: another day at the end. In 1865, books of extinct animals, bear, hyena, rhinoceros, ox, plumage,
1: apple fight.
0: So the question of the prehistoric age of finding, but at this point there is objections to the man whose opinion is decisive, that is, presents the bones of the examination of the assembly, which was affected by, and states that the skull belongs to a man of the modern era, which was affected by. Claim that it is the skull of a sick hermit.

is finds stone utensil and bone tools. Eight flies the sloop. So the stone tools are finally washed on the whole surface. Under it is in turn the ship, which takes its name from caverns rent the apophysis. Ignore and observe the Roman terracotta vessels.

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car. 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But I was not altogether prepared. And now there have been rains, guide dogs snap about my head, the cold stiffens my face. 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

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What an astonishing goal by David Beckham from the halfway line. 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David Beckham, surely an England player of the future, scores a goal that will be talked about and replayed for years.

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I can't make out any details other than the 3 to 4 small shadow figures that are moving around me somewhat rapidly. The second memory that I have is a little more detailed. Again, I'm lying on a table, but this time I'm lying flat on my stomach, and my head is turned towards the right, and I can't move. I can't yell or scream. There's no voice coming outside my mouth. I don't believe I was being restrained in terms of having anything over my wrist or my ankles. But somehow I was made immobile. And off to my left are 2 small beings. And then off to my right, floating in the midair, is a small metallic object about the size of a coffee grinder. And it's emanating a sound similar to handheld egg beaters. And this particular object frightened me a great deal, so much so that I believe that I was gonna die. Sitting directly in front of me is my aunt, and she is sitting in a chair in front of me. And inside my mind, I am pleading and begging for her to come save me. And she's not doing anything. And she has a catatonic look on her face. She's just looking straight ahead. Her eyes are wide open. Standing behind her are approximately 10 to 12 adults that I don't recognize at all. And they all have the same blank expression on their faces. And behind them is a giant black void. It could have been a screen or a giant

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There's no light emanating from it. I don't recall how I got there. I just have that one vivid memory of that particular time. These occurred approximately when I was 4 years old and living in Hawthorne, California. I'm gonna jump forward.

0: I always put the keys in the same place.
1: Okay.
0: I always put the keys in the same place.
1: All right.
0: I always put the keys in the same place. I always put the keys in the same place.
1: Okay.
0: I always put the keys in the same place.